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Oh, Ruby. 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

Indian paintbrushes, wild bonnets, all along the freeway up to Bonham. 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

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You got me facing fear.

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And then later, when it gets dark, we go home.